0: 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Avec Jean Collet, Noël Simsolo, Damien Bertrand, Jean Douché. James Stewart as Glenn McClintock, Indian fighter, trailblazer, a tower of strength in the wilderness. Come on, keep going. Texte de Jean-Luc Godard, lu par Daniel Tarrard. Julia Adams, who made the mistake of loving two men. Rock Hudson, who gambled with cars. Mixage, Cyril Thomas, Monique Burguière. Anything you paid for that food will give you 10 times what it cost if you bring it to the digging. Réalisation, Isabelle Huel.
1: Yeah, that's a lot of money.
2: Any man can make a mistake. He can make lots of mistakes. But when he meets a woman and falls in love with her.
1: I see what you mean.
3: I'll be seeing you, Glenn.
1: You'll be seeing me. Every time you bed down for the night, you'll look back into the darkness and wonder if I'm there. And some night I will be. You'll be seeing me.
4: Ce numéro des Mardis du cinéma a été diffusé le 7 janvier 1997 sur France Culture.